0: fascinator. I support my creator.
1: They like it.
0: Couldn't you find a little near
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Four, five, six, come on and get your kicks. Now you don't need a

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Here's a picture that I saved for too long. Here's

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I blasted off the planet, rock to cause catastrophe, and it matters more because I had it. Now I had a thought about wreaking havoc on an opposition. Kind of shocking, they want a static with precision. I'm automatic. Quarterback, I ain't talking second packet. 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Better